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Engine 20. Respond non-emergency 1 fallen. At 2967 Merle Street. Between Mildred Street West and Park Street. Engine 20. Respond non-emergency 1 fallen. At 2967 Merle Street. Between Mildred Street West and Park Street. Timeout 1945 hours.

0: 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We got investigating. I have a waiting plan.
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At 120:45, Lee Bishop Road. Between 4 Mile Road and Sam E. Hagee Road. Bayou fire. Broke. At 120:45, Lee Bishop Road. Between 4 Mile Road and Sam E. Hagee Road. 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

Grand Bay Fire, psychiatric problem, at 12120 Bowling Meadows, Maine, between Anderson Camp Road, Grand Bay Fire, psychiatric problem, at 12120 Bowling Meadows, Maine, between Anderson Camp Road, timeout, 1959.

0: Theodore Fire, breathing difficulties, at 5952 Idlemore Court, between Idlemore Drive. Theodore Fire, breathing difficulties, at 5952 Idlemore Court, between Idlemore Drive. Timeout, 20:01.
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0: 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Psychiatric problem. Between Henry Road and March Road. St. Elmo Fire. Psychiatric problem. Between Henry Road and March Road. Timeout 2008. Refer to MDC for address.
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0: 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Theodore Fire, Brush Fire, at Burger King, at 7050 Theodore Dawes Road, between Ferry Road and Mobile Greyhound Park, South. 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

0: 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Engine 1, truck 27, gas odor, F6452, Tanner Street, between Parker Drive East and Sabre Court. Timeout 20, 17 hours.
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0: 谢谢大家了。Crash notification in the same area as 69's location.
1: Not so affirmative. It's in the same area, but they're two different locations, and we're not exactly sure if they're related or not.
0: Copy.
1: Theodore, that's a negative. The address that we were given was at Burger King, 7050 Theodore Dolls Road. Caller just advised that there were trees and brush on fire, unknown further. Go ahead.
2: We'll be on scene, 2-car VA, VI investigator.
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3: Theodore Fire, 1 fallen, at 4835 Clark Road, between Dawes Road. Theodore Fire, 1 fallen, at 4835 Clark Road, between Dawes Road. Timeout, 2021.
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0: 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Timeout, 2022.
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0: 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We've only received one call on it. Upon further investigation, caller advised it's going to be between the Waffle House and the urgent care.
1: 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I'll drive by there one more time, but I don't see anything.
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6: 66A, Jimp Lane West. Between Jimp Lane, Theodore Fire. Breathing difficulties. At 4666A, Jimp Lane West. Between Jimp Lane. Timeout 2029.
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1: 师姐 gonna be on the same.

0: Engine, 7, truck, 10, motor vehicle collision, at westbound I-10, between range line, road, and highway 90. Engine, 7, truck, 10, motor vehicle collision, at westbound I-10, between range line, road, and highway 90. Timeout, 20, 34 hours.
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1: 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No one has been trapped or ejected. 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
1: Command.
0: You can cancel any other unit coming to this location. 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
1: Copy, just confirming five patients are going with County 15.
0: That's a negative. It's anywhere between 2 to 4 right now going with 15 from the same unit.
1: Copy. 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
1: 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We'll keep medevac advanced en route to you.
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0: 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They're at Highway 45 in Arden Road.
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0: We made a fire break around the fire. Put a knock on the fire. Still smoldering embers. It's not going to go anywhere. You can show Theodore Engine 4 and Brush 6 back to service.

0: 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She'll be in room 227A, room 227, Adam.
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Engine 6. Breathing difficulty. At 7179 Windcliff Drive. Between Windcliff Course West and Windridge Drive. Rescue 6. Engine 6. Breathing difficulty. At 7179 Windcliff Drive. Between Windcliff Course West and Windridge Drive. Timeout 20:54 hours.

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Engine, 19. Chest pain. At 635 Azalea Road. Between Skyline Drive North and Village Green Drive. Rescue, 19. Engine, 19. Chest pain. At 635 Azalea Road. Between Skyline Drive North and Village Green Drive. Timeout, 20:56 hours.

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Timeout, 20:59 hours. Engine, 7, truck, 10, motor vehicle collision, at westbound I-10, between Rangeline Road and Highway 90. Engine, 7, truck, 10, motor vehicle collision, at westbound I-10, between Rangeline Road and Highway 90. Timeout, 2100 hours.

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Alabama 4, 1 fallen, at 15701, Marinelouk Road East, between Alabama Road and Washington Road, Alabama 4, 1 fallen, at 15701, Marinelouk Road East, between Alabama Road and Washington Road, timeout 2101.

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0: 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Sing Elmo Fire. 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Act 10510, Paget Switch Road, between Joanna M. Hine Road and 2 Mile Road. Timeout 2104.
1: Unicolon, Harlem, shaky in the traffic.

0: 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I'm sorry. 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

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At 1801 Windwood Drive East, between Branchwood Drive and Creekwood Drive. Engine 26, 1 fallen. At 1801 Windwood Drive East, between Branchwood Drive and Creekwood Drive. Timeout 21:08 hours.

Chickasaw Fire. One assaulted at 554 4th Avenue between Comanche Street and Blackfoot Street. Chickasaw Fire. One assaulted at 554 4th Avenue between Comanche Street and Blackfoot Street. Timeout 21:09.

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0: 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Seven Hills Fire, breathing difficulty, at 11861 Liberty Drive South, between Liberty Drive East and Liberty Drive West. Timeout 2112.
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0: number verse 24. I'm going to be on the scene with SO. This is going to be at the Donna's at 2 Mile and Patrick's Ridge.
1: 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We'll be at Donna's.
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0: 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Taylor Williams Fire. Breathing difficulties. S1-1861 Liberty Drive South. Between Liberty Drive East and Liberty Drive West. 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

0: Theodore Fire, unconscious person, at 6955 Theodore Dawes Road, between ramp I-10 westbound 2 Theodore Dawes Road and Ferry Road. Theodore Fire, unconscious person, at 6955 Theodore Dawes Road, between ramp I-10 westbound 2 Theodore Dawes Road and Ferry Road. Timeout 21:25.
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1: Go ahead.
0: 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We did have to divert your unit to a higher priority call. They just got canceled. They're back en route to you from Theodore Dolls and ICM.
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0: Send over 24. Will you advise the county unit that's coming to me? It's just possibly going to be an ECOH on some form of drug. He's a drug user for the area as well. He's now talking to people that aren't here.
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1: 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But I see my possibly down inside of the dark code SCP, caught in 5 after 5.
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Vic Person. At 11243 Old Moffett Road, between Oakcrest Drive. Wilmer Fire. Sick Person. At 11243 Old Moffett Road, between Oakcrest Drive. Timeout 2146.

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2: 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Rescue 1, one down, at 1405 Industrial Parkway, between Stanley Way and Cal Street. Timeout 2147.

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Electronic medical alarm. 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

0: 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Medevac transport.
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Engine 22, one down. At 316 McQueen Avenue, between Jackson Boulevard and Michael Boulevard. Engine 22, one down. At 316 McQueen Avenue, between Jackson Boulevard and Michael Boulevard. Timeout 22, 11 hours.

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0: 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Rescue 1, Engine 1, Syncopine, at 1709 Donham Drive, between Donham Court and Owl Ferry Road. 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

Engine 3. Altered mental status. At 410 South Washington Avenue, between Savannah Street and Selma Street. Engine 3. Altered mental status. At 410 South Washington Avenue, between Savannah Street and Selma Street. Timeout, 22:37 hours.

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Rescue, grief, altered mental status, at 410 South Washington Avenue, between Savannah Street and Selma Street. Rescue, grief, altered mental status, at 410 South Washington Avenue, between Savannah Street and Selma Street. Timeout, 2249 hours.

Engine 22, Hemorrhage, at 833 South University Boulevard, between University Boulevard Service Road and Boulevard Park South. Engine 22, Hemorrhage, at 833 South University Boulevard, between University Boulevard Service Road and Boulevard Park South. Timeout 23:22 hours.

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1: Eight. Engine 2. Breathing difficulty. At 1010 Baltimore Street. Unit 69. Between Yale Street and Kelly Street. Rescue 8. Engine 2. Breathing difficulty. At 1010 Baltimore Street. Unit 69. Between Yale Street and Kelly Street. Timeout 2325 hours.
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0: 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Psychiatric problem. At 314 West Lee Street, between Geronimo Street and Grand Boulevard, Chickasaw Fire. Psychiatric problem. At 314 West Lee Street, between Geronimo Street and Grand Boulevard, timeout 2327.
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2: 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We helped the lady plug her bed back in.
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1: 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Engine 9, respond non-emergency 1 fallen at 1656 Van Dorn Street, between Gent Street and Rex Drive. Timeout 0009 hours.

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0: 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Waiting on the tow truck. Going to leave it with MPD. We're still going to remain on scene for a few minutes.
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0: Richard Building, unknown further.
1: 25, Lady Dunn Road West, between Clifton Road and Warden Lane North, Wilmer Fire, sick person, at 5625, Lady Dunn Road West, between Clifton Road and Warden Lane North, timeout 0056.
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Engine 7, 1 down, at 3973 Canal Drive, between Benson Road and Canal Circle East. Engine 7, 1 down, at 3973 Canal Drive, between Benson Road and Canal Circle East. Timeout, 107 hours.

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0: Engine 7, you're responding for one, possibly down in a red car in the driveway of the house. APD's also been notified.
1: Yeah.

Rescue, 3, 1, Hayes, at 2nd Court and North Joachim Street. Rescue, 3, 1, Hayes, at 2nd Court and North Joachim Street. 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

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Engine, 18. Abdominal pain. F, 17, 13, Larkwood Drive. F, East View Drive. Rescue, 12. Engine, 18. Abdominal pain. F, 17, 13, Larkwood Drive. F, East View Drive. Timeout, 2, 59 hours.

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Breathing difficulty. At Holiday Inn. At 5455 Highway 90. 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Breathing difficulty. At Holiday Inn. At 5455 Highway 90. Between Coca-Cola Road and Hilton Corner Parkway. Timeout 407 hours. Rescue 19. Breathing difficulty. At Holiday Inn. At 5455 Highway 90. Between Coca-Cola Road and Hilton Corner Parkway. Rescue 19. Breathing difficulty. At Holiday Inn. At 5455 Highway 90. Between Coca-Cola Road and Hilton Corner Parkway. Timeout 407 hours.

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Rescue 12, Truck 17, Beezer, at 107 Martin Street, between Old Shell Road and Hayes Avenue. 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

0: Truck 17, you following? Truck 17. It's a little kid calling. He's saying 107. He's pinging at the second house on the street, though, and he's saying that the house is white. So I don't know if it's 107 or not.
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0: 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We got a 2-vehicle MVC. No signs of fire from any of these vehicles at the moment. Be advised, we have northbound range line completely blocked off. We'll be establishing range line for now.
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0: Yeah, Kyle, we got four of them here. Thank you, brother.

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Station 1, Station 3, Station 2, electronic alarm, high life hazard, at 4291 McCrary Road, between Moffett Road and Hellenic Way. Timeout, 608.

0: Engine 12, one down. At 2825 Spring Hill Avenue, between Burton Avenue and Davenport Avenue. Engine 12, one down. At 2825 Spring Hill Avenue, between Burton Avenue and Davenport Avenue. Timeout, 6:11 hours.
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0: Follow River Fire, Hemorrhage, at 13505 Dauphin Island Parkway, between Langan Lake Road and Dragstrip Lane. Follow River Fire, Hemorrhage, at 13505 Dauphin Island Parkway, between Langan Lake Road and Dragstrip Lane. Timeout, 646.
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1: Grand Bay, copy on scene.
0: Fire alarm around the westbound lane will be shut down.
1: Copy, westbound lane shut down.

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Chief lineup and hospital diversion information. Chief lineup, District 1, Chief Smith. District 2, Chief Hall. District 3, Chief James. District 4, Chief McKenna. On-duty investigator, AM driver Hunter. PM Captain Erickson, repeating. District 1, Chief Smith. District 2, Chief Hall. District 3, Chief James. District 4, Chief McKenna. On-duty investigator, AM driver Hunter. PM Captain Erickson. There are currently no hospitals on diversion. Repeating, there are currently no hospitals on diversion. 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

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At 351 Conti Street. 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Between South Claiborne Street and South Franklin Street. Engine 3. 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At 351 Conti Street. Unit 702. Between South Claiborne Street and South Franklin Street. Timeout 701 hours.

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Truck 4, Public Assistance, at 351 Nanhai Street, Unit 702, between South Claiborne Street and South Franklin Street. Truck 4, Public Assistance, at 351 Nanhai Street, Unit 702, between South Claiborne Street and South Franklin Street. Timeout, 7-10 hours.

Engine 9, respond non-emergency seizure. At 362 West Street, between Lamar Street and West Avenue. Engine 9, respond non-emergency seizure. At 362 West Street, between Lamar Street and West Avenue. Timeout, 7:19 hours.

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0: 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Richard Carr 61, engine 69, engine 68, collision with entrapment. Timeout, 7:33. 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
1: Per own store, we didn't have contact with anyone. 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
2: 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Chest pain. F-725, Natchez Trail, Court. 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
0: 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We got one patient extricated out of the vehicle. Being loaded up with another camera EMS this time.
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1: 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I'm stuck on this interstate. I mean, excuse me, this accident, and I think I'm the only one available right now.
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0: Command, Sheriff's Department has unit en route for traffic control. As I state, we'll be working the accident.
1: Highway 45, command, we'll stop.

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0: 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At 4118 Springdale Road, at Thornton Place. 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At 4118 Springdale Road, at Thornton Place. Timeout 803 hours.
1: Cody Driscoll Road, between Tom Waller Road and Driscoll Court. Timeout 803.

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Timeout, 805.

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0: Are you still on the scene on 45?
1: Well, still on scene. Sheriff's Department's on scene. Wait for the state troopers.

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0: 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You got anything further?
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0: Yeah, but updated ETA in the state.
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3: Fire along Highway 4, talk to me.
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3: 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Scene turn over to Noble County Sheriff's Department. You cancel Highway 45 command. You show car 61 by
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0: fire on is an 18.
1: Okay, sir.
2: Rescue 26, truck 27, breathing difficulty, at 8535 Jeff Hamilton Road, between McKinnell Road and Harrington Way. Rescue 26, truck 27, breathing difficulty, at 8535 Jeff Hamilton Road, between McKinnell Road and Harrington Way. Timeout, 8:37 hours. Engine 26, breathing difficulty, at 8535 Jeff Hamilton Road, between McKinnell Road and Harrington Way. Engine 26, breathing difficulty, at 8535 Jeff Hamilton Road, between McKinnell Road and Harrington Way. Timeout, 8:37 hours.
1: Truck 27, disregard that track. Truck 27, disregard the crash. Disregard the crash. Engine 18, fire one.
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0: Chickasaw Fire, sick person, at 324th Street, between Southwest Boulevard Alley South and Yeend Avenue Alley. Chickasaw Fire, sick person, at 324th Street, between Southwest Boulevard Alley South and Yeend Avenue Alley. Timeout, 907.
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0: Refuge 1, sick person, at Goodwill, at 1016 Maryland Boulevard South, between 2nd Avenue and Cleveland Road. Refuge 1, sick person, at Goodwill, at 1016 Maryland Boulevard South, between 2nd Avenue and Cleveland Road. Timeout, 9:30.
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At 130 Hernando Street, between Hitchcock Place and Fort Charlotte Avenue. Timeout, 9:35. Mount Vernon Fire. Environmental exposure. At 1 Calvert Way, between 2nd Street. Mount Vernon Fire. Environmental exposure. At 1 Calvert Way, between 2nd Street. Timeout, 9:35.

Citronelle Fire, 1 Fallen, at 8850 Sand Ridge Road. Citronelle Fire, 1 Fallen, at 8850 Sand Ridge Road. Timeout, 9:38.

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0: 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Refuge 3, Diabetic, at 716 Fairland Boulevard South, between Craig Drive and Jacinto Court Boulevard. Timeout, 9:45.
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2: 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Rescue 26, engine 11, drug overdose, at 6725 Ziegler Boulevard, unit 90, between AB Road and Greenway. Timeout, 9:51 hours.

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0: 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Timeout, 9:59 hours.
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1: 2. Breathing difficulties, at 6701 Airport Boulevard, between Huntley Way and Providence Hospital Drive. 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

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Rescue 3. Engine 3. Breathing difficulty. At 250 St. Joseph Street. Between State Street and Congress Street. Rescue 3. Engine 3. Breathing difficulty. At 250 St. Joseph Street. Between State Street and Congress Street. Timeout 10-13 hours.

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Truck 27, respond non-emergency 1 assaulted at 7000 Jingnan Road, between Laverne Drive North and Jingnan Road. Timeout 10, 17 hours.

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0: 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One down. At 312 South Ann Street, between Texas Street and Pennsylvania Street. Engine 8. One down. At 312 South Ann Street, between Texas Street and Pennsylvania Street. 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
2: 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Bayou Fire, 6 person, at 13833 Cavia Avenue, between Winslow Avenue South and Henley Street. 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

0: Rescue 24, 1 down, at 312 South Ann Street, between Texas Street and Pennsylvania Street. Rescue 24, 1 down, at 312 South Ann Street, between Texas Street and Pennsylvania Street. Timeout 10:33 hours.
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2: 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One down. At 312 South Ann Street. Between Texas Street and Pennsylvania Street. Rescue 8. One down. At 312 South Ann Street. Between Texas Street and Pennsylvania Street. Timeout 10:36 hours.
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2: 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Engine 11, at 8549 Clark Road, between Burnham Court and Dawes Road. Timeout 10:44 hours. 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

0: 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Between Stanton Road and Judge McNaghan Street. 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

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Rescue 12, Trunk 17, Kent Thane, S-141, Tuscaloosa Street, between Lorraine Street and Spring Hill Avenue. 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
0: 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We're canceled.
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At 5208 Ferndale Avenue, between Ferndale Drive and Marietta Drive South. 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Timeout, 11:21 hours.

0: 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At 2101 Baker Road. 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Timeout, 11:25 hours.
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0: Dauphin Island Fire, cardiac problem, at 1008 Alabama Avenue, between Mississippi Street and Lackland Street. Dauphin Island Fire, cardiac problem, at 1008 Alabama Avenue, between Mississippi Street and Lackland Street. Timeout, 1131.
1: Firewall, Dauphin Island, receive, be interrupted.
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Rescue 12, Truck 17, Syncope, at 4204 Buckingham Avenue, between Chesterfield Drive 8 and Cupcake Lane. Timeout, 11:32 hours.

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0: 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Timeout, 11:44 hours.
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Engine 23. Syncopine. 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

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Between Baker Street and Nelly Street. 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Breathing difficulty. 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Between Baker Street and Nelly Street. 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
2: 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At 2260 Pednell Court, at Cottage Hill Road, Rescue 22, Engine 26, one fallen, at Brookside Retirement, at 2260 Pednell Court, at Cottage Hill Road, timeout 12:48 hours.

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Syncopee. At 2754 Knollwood Drive. Between Granada Avenue and Antoine Road. 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Syncopee. At 2754 Knollwood Drive. Between Granada Avenue and Antoine Road. 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

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Engine 67, unconscious person, at 3507 Anton Street, between Barnes Avenue and Oak Avenue. Timeout, 1313. 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Oak Grove Fire, brush fire, at Chunchula Landfill Road. Timeout, 1313.

0: Engine 68, breathing difficulties. At 228 Sinclair Avenue, between Emma Street and Harrison Avenue. Engine 68, breathing difficulties. At 228 Sinclair Avenue, between Emma Street and Harrison Avenue. Timeout, 1314. Mount Vernon Fire, electronic medical alarm. At 576 Beaver Road West, between Chesang Drive. Mount Vernon Fire, electronic medical alarm. At 576 Beaver Road West, between Chesang Drive. Timeout, 1314.
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1: 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Between Chesang Drive.
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1: 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Between Chesang Drive. Timeout 1318.
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1: 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Between Autumn Leaf Drive West.
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1: 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Timeout 1318.

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1: 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Rent view 19. Environmental exposure at 2665 Woodcliff Drive East, between Woodcliff Drive North and Holly Springs Drive. Timeout 1326 hours.

Tanner William Fire, cardiac problem, at 755 Young Neck Road, between Hampton Road and Novatan Road North. Tanner William Fire, cardiac problem, at 755 Young Neck Road, between Hampton Road and Novatan Road North. Timeout, 1328.

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1: Cardiac problem. At 755 Young Neck Road, between Hampton Road and Novatan Road North.
0: Seven Hills Fire. Hannah Williams Fire.
1: 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At 755 Young Neck Road, between Hampton Road and Novatan Road North. Timeout 1331.

Rescue 1. Sick person. At 419 International Boulevard, between Berry Avenue and Daughter Avenue. Rescue 1. Sick person. At 419 International Boulevard, between Berry Avenue and Daughter Avenue. Timeout, 1333.

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4: Thumb drive. Rescue, 23. Engine, 23. Abdominal pain. At 3600 Michael Boulevard, Unit 33. Between Montlamar Drive and Marion Beckham Drive. Timeout, 1334 hours.

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2: Theodore Fire, one down, at 7000 Renosh Kroner Road, between Quincy Drive and Olden Avenue. Theodore Fire, one down, at 7000 Renosh Kroner Road, between Quincy Drive and Olden Avenue. Timeout, 1345.
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Theodore Fire, Public Assistance, at 7701 Old Pascagoula Road, between Oakmont Drive East and Creole Road. Theodore Fire, Public Assistance, at 7701 Old Pascagoula Road, between Oakmont Drive East and Creole Road. Timeout, 1357.

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Richard Carr 61, Punjab, at 3606 Lot Road, between Park Pines Drive, South, and University Boulevard Extension. Timeout 1402.

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1: Just want to advise, looks like sheriff's office has gone past the corner store. They may be helping out the location.
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3: 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Okay.
2: 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Bar will be located east of New Bern on the westbound side.
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0: Engine 67, breathing difficulty, at 5725 Terrace Road, between Dawson Lane and Hawkins Drive. Engine 67, breathing difficulty, at 5725 Terrace Road, between Dawson Lane and Hawkins Drive. Timeout, 1426.
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2: 24, engine 9, breathing difficulty, at 1223 Murray Hill Court, between Charity Street and Duval Street. Rescue, 24, engine 9, breathing difficulty, at 1223 Murray Hill Court, between Charity Street and Duval Street. Timeout, 1426 hours.

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0: 158 command.
1: I'm approximately 100 by 20 spot of the road off the shoulder that was burned due to a blown tire from a boat trailer. Fire's been extinguished at this time. We'll remain on scene a little while longer.
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Rescue 24, engine 9, breathing difficulties, at 1223 Marie Hill Court, between Cherokee Street and Duval Street. Timeout, 1449 hours.

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2: Theodore Fire, one down, at 5954 Ferry Road, between Ruster Road. Theodore Fire, one down, at 5954 Ferry Road, between Ruster Road. Timeout, 1451.

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0: 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Engine, 3. Altered mental status. At 735 South Washington Avenue, between Maryland Street and Virginia Street. Rescue, 3. Engine, 3. Altered mental status. At 735 South Washington Avenue, between Maryland Street and Virginia Street. Timeout, 1453 hours.
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0: Carl on Highway 43. Come in.
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0: It's going to be an overturned vehicle, one injury. 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
0: 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We were advising that the call at Sperry had been canceled if you had units stationed for that.
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1: We may have to go down in road, you know, where in road dead ends into the woods, headed towards the interstate. Maybe down in there. We may not be able to get to the interstate.
0: Copy that. We're turning on in road right now.
1: Have a copy. Follow me, 7. We're on scene on I-10 westbound. We may not be able to get to it. We may have to go to in road where truck 10's headed. Follow me, 7. You get PD headed to location for a blocker.
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3: Copy. We found it. This is camp back here. Small fire's out. We're going to hit with the water can real quick.
4: Copy that. Are you past the power line that crosses the interstate?
3: We're at the interstate down the dirt road, where it turns the dirt road, at the very end.
4: Copy that. Hey, we're going to back out of here, and we'll come block for y'all.
3: Copy. We got the fire out. We're about to be going back to service. In just a second, you can probably head back to the station. We'll be fine.
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0: 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St. Elmo Fire, Hemorrhage, at 8041 Sunshine Drive, between Athena Lane and Robin Lane. Timeout, 1539.
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1: You say LPD coming.
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2: Copy that. Can you give an updated address for Alabama Power?
1: I do not have an address. I advise them that it is where En Road turns from asphalt to dirt. We're at the very end of that dirt road.
2: Copy that. We'll give them the closest address.
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0: Engine 26, outside fire, at 49 Allen Drive. Between Old Shell Road and Crossroad Drive. Engine 26, outside fire, at 49 Allen Drive. Between Old Shell Road and Crossroad Drive. Timeout, 1542 hours.

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4: Advise Alabama Power that the access to this location they need to come off of I-10 westbound will be west of exit 15.
5: The fire, Hemorrhage, at 8041 Sunshine Drive, between Athena Lane and Robbins Lane, Georgetown Fire, Hemorrhage, at 8041 Sunshine Drive, between Athena Lane and Robbins Lane, timeout 1543. Ramsey Fire, Hemorrhage, at 8041 Sunshine Drive, between Athena Lane and Robbins Lane. Grand Bay Fire, Hemorrhage, at 8041 Sunshine Drive, between Athena Lane and Robbins Lane. Timeout, 1543.
3: Georgetown, disregard the page.

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All units responding to Dog River Drive North. You're responding for a report from MPD of a vehicle that ran off the end of Dog River Court into Dog River. Working on getting updates from PD at this time.

0: All units responding, be advised, this is a stolen vehicle. It is involving a police chase. It wrecked out going approximately 60 miles an hour down Dog River Court. NPD is now advising the vehicle is fully submerged. The driver's side window does not seem to be down. This will be southwest of the cul-de-sac.
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1: We had a vehicle enter the water, two occupants. Both occupants have been removed from the water. In custody by MPD. You can go ahead and cancel technical rescue. It's going to be a police matter at this point.
0: 16, copy.

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1: All right.
0: District 1, Engine 16 advised on Fire Main that the both occupants are out of the vehicle and in police custody. At this time, there's no one in the vehicle. Service 1553.
1: 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Go ahead and counsel everyone but 1624 and myself.
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0: 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Timeout, 1554.
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Champagne. Aft 7000, road chain, drive. Aft the last drive. Rescue, 26. Engine, 26. 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Aft 7000, road chain, drive. 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Timeout, 15, 56 hours.

Rescue 6, Truck 27, Stroke, at 1200 Essex Drive, between Summer Court and Maury Court. Rescue 6, Truck 27, Stroke, at 1200 Essex Drive, between Summer Court and Maury Court. Timeout, 1557 hours.

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Rescue, 23, engine, 19, breathing difficulties, at Waze Transit, at 1224, West I-65, Curtis Road, South, at P Street. Timeout, 16:09 hours.

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Seven Hills Fire, motor vehicle collision, at 881 Snow Road South, between Lifeline, Court, and Airport Boulevard. Timeout, 16:14.

0: 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She's conscious and alert. 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

0: Criollo Fire. Structure fire at 850 Wilson Boulevard between Old Highway 43. Criollo Fire. Structure fire at 850 Wilson Boulevard between Old Highway 43. Timeout 1624.
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0: Heavy smoke. Correction, EMS on scene about heavy smoke and fire coming from two sides of the building.
2: Squirrel copy, is that right?
1: 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It's a working fire. We're trying to gain access.
0: Done.
3: 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Set squad 10. 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
0: Squad 10, have it.

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1: Yeah.
0: Yeah, well.
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1: Wilson, Command, Captain. Wilson, Command, go ahead.
0: We're going to be setting up for a defensive attack. Shooter's well involved. We may transition.
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0: 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Timeout 1637 hours. 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At 2554 Riverside Drive. Between Center Road and Newton Drive. 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
0: 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Air Ops 1.
2: Go ahead.
0: Hey, we're climbing up out of our base. We should be able to get a visual on you all in just a second. 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
2: Copy all, yeah. 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
0: Y'all are good to go. 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
1: Outstanding. 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
1: 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You have a 71-year-old female complaining of arm pain. 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
0: That's last out for all calls.
1: 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I'm glad.
2: 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I have less road now.
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0: 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It looks like it's going to be on Jaguar Boulevard.
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0: 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At 8430 Henley Street, between Miller Avenue. 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

0: fire, brush fire, at 7650 Cusport Road, between Natchez Pines Court South and Diana Estates Drive South. Wilmer fire, brush fire, at 7650 Cusport Road, between Natchez Pines Court South and Diana Estates Drive South. Timeout, 1724.
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At 1117 Suwannee Court, at Sutherland Drive. 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
2: South Washington Avenue, Unit 84, between Wilkinson Street and New Jersey Street. Rescue 3, chest pain. At 600 South Washington Avenue, Unit 84, between Wilkinson Street and New Jersey Street. Timeout, 1752 hours. Engine 2, chest pain. At 600 South Washington Avenue, Unit 84, between Wilkinson Street and New Jersey Street. Engine 2, chest pain. At 600 South Washington Avenue, Unit 84, between Wilkinson Street and New Jersey Street. Timeout, 1752 hours.
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0: You got any idea on County 4?
1: County 13 is now going to be your backup unit. They're at Roberts and 45.
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2: Engine 3, Battalion 1, structure fire, at 850 Wilson Boulevard, between Old Highway 43. Engine 3, Battalion 1, structure fire, at 850 Wilson Boulevard, between Old Highway 43. Timeout, 1757.
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1: 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We already got a unit working. Can't make a swap. 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
1: Ma'am.
0: County 16 Street, reporting one firefighter to Logan Infirmary, Maine. Let me know when our next arriving unit gets here.
1: Copy.

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Respond non-emergency traumatic injury. Apt 900, Alabama State Dock, Boulevard. Engine, three. 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
1: Copy. What transport we got now?
2: Medevac is a transport.
1: Charlie.

fire alarm with them to the work, man. Will you put me a note in the CAD telling me what time our firefighter was reported injured?

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1: Copy. Will you manually put that time in? RCAD doesn't show the time at all.

0: 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At 1-8-I-55, Burbank Road South. Between Springdale Boulevard and Emmaguin Street. Engine 12. Heat exposure. At 1-8-I-55, Burbank Road South. Between Springdale Boulevard and Emmaguin Street. Timeout, 18:15 hours. Rescue 12. Heat exposure. At 1-8-I-55, Burbank Road South. Between Springdale Boulevard and Emmaguin Street. Rescue 12. Heat exposure. At 1-8-I-55, Burbank Road South. Between Springdale Boulevard and Emmaguin Street. Timeout, 18:15 hours.
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At 2458 Robinhood Drive, between Lewis Avenue and Daniel Rose North. Rescue 24, engine 20, temp pain. At 2458 Robinhood Drive, between Lewis Avenue and Daniel Rose North. Timeout, 18:25 hours.

0: 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Unconscious person, at 6812 Hillvale Court, at Autumn Ridge Drive West. Timeout, 18:31 hours.
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2: Theodore Fire, smoke investigation at 8760 Goldmine Road North, between Goldmine Road East and Dawes Lane East. Theodore Fire, smoke investigation at 8760 Goldmine Road North, between Goldmine Road East and Dawes Lane East. Timeout, 1841.

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0: The caller advised that he saw heavy black smoke and advised he could see a flame through the tree line. Unknown what's on fire at this time. The fire is not going to be at 8760 Gold Mine Road North. That's where the caller called from.
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